0: what are you doing back?
1: Well, I sat back and thought about the things we used to do. It really meant a lot to me. You mean a lot to me.
0: I really mean that much to you?
1: Girl, you know it's true.

0: Because I gotta have faith. Oh, I gotta have faith. Because I gotta have faith.
1: Son las 23 horas con 17 minutos.